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B93.3 is KBLB, Nisswa, Brainerd, and Baxter. Somebody looked at a hot dog and thought, you know what's missing? The same color as windshield washer fluid. These food trends are getting a little bit ridiculous, and this one takes the cake. We'll get into that next. It's B-Dub. Welcome to the show.

0: today's best country, B93.3. I'm no picky eater by any means, but I do like my meat to stay within the traditional color palette. It's B-dub. Apparently, TikTok has decided regular hot dogs are too boring. So now people are making blue hot dogs by boiling them in Gatorade. And not grilling them, not seasoning them, marinating processed meat and sports drink and hoping society just goes along with it. The internet, thankfully, had questions. One person said, proof you can't eat at everybody's house. Another simply wrote, we are not attending. Honestly, both feel appropriate. A food blogger actually tested it and found the hot dogs turned a disturbing shade of blue on the outside. The smell was apparently wild, which is never a word you want associated with lunch. The good news, the grape flavor is subtle. The bad news, you're still eating a blue hot dog. They say it could be a fun stunt for kids, maybe, but if I show up to a cookout and somebody hands me a hot dog that looks like it lost a fight with a Smurf, I'm suddenly not that hungry.
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Today's best country, B93.3. I'm at Beat Up Radio on Instagram. If you're interested in winning some free gas tomorrow, you're going to want to follow me there and look for the pinned post that says Red, White, and Fuel. 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
1: Ladies, if you're single and tired of dating apps, apparently the World Cup is now your Costco-sized dating pool. It's B-Dub. The New York Post says single people are traveling to World Cup host cities, helping to meet wealthy, attractive international soccer fans. One woman is spending thousands of dollars following games around the country because she thinks her future husband might be sitting in the stands. And honestly, it's not the worst plan I've heard. Dating apps have you swiping through guys holding fish and listing fluent and sarcasm as a personality trait. Meanwhile, the World Cup brings millions of people from all over the world into one place. Although if you're hoping to meet an actual player, just remember, if he's fast enough to outrun professional defenders, he's probably fast enough to outrun commitment too.
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1: I've got three dogs in my house. 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

0: V93.3. Shaboozy is on the show next weekend. We got Megan Maroney in the next couple weeks. Cole Swindell, too. 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
10: Meteorologist Mace Michaels. Clear to partly cloudy tonight and a low in the mid-40s. For tomorrow, mostly cloudy with showers and a few thunderstorms. Highs in the upper 60s. On Saturday, we'll look for a mostly sunny sky near 70 degrees. And more sun on Sunday, low 70s. Celebrate Independence Day in Worthington, Minnesota. 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

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B93.3 is KBLB, Nisswa, Brainerd, and Baxter. The internet thinks it's cracked a Jelly Roll divorce case. Jelly's daughter says everybody needs a hobby. More on that in the breakdown coming up next. Brought to you by Navy Federal Credit Union. 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
0: Jelly Roll and Bunny XO still haven't publicly addressed their divorce, but fans are convinced they've been dropping hints for weeks. People noticed Jelly wasn't wearing his wedding ring at CMA Fest. Then Bunny posted a TikTok that said, "Women's intuition when that stuff don't add up," along with a few other posts about toxic relationships, boundaries, and walking away from unhealthy situations. Maybe they're clues. Maybe she's just posting on TikTok like the rest of us. The internet, of course, has already assembled a full investigation team. Meanwhile, Jelly's daughter is fed up with everyone digging for answers. She posted, "Worry about your house, not mine." And honestly, that's probably the most reasonable thing anybody said about this whole situation. That's your breakdown.
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We are today's best country, B93.3. I don't know if you saw this, but McDonald's is bringing back fried apple pies for the first time in more than 3 decades. We are so back. They're going to be available at most stores starting June 23rd. 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
1: I read somewhere that you're opening up a sports bar, Famous Friends, right? Is that on track to
2: are
1: we? I don't know if we're already open or we're in the planning phase. Like, what's going on with that?
2: 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You'll hear about it when it happens.
1: Okay.
2: It's okay.
1: All right. Will I be welcome as a Philadelphia Eagles fan to come in and get some wings?
2: Hey, man, you're welcome to come on down. We have a Philly dog that is on the menu.
1: Okay.
2: I feel like it's a slap in the face to the chefs to call it elevated bar food, but you're welcome to come, but just know you're going to a Cowboys bar.
1: 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Okay. All right. Okay. I feel like that's a safer option than the other way around. Because, you know,
2: if I hear fly, Eagles fly out of you, I'm kicking you out. And if you quote me saying that just now, I will also never allow you in.
1: I just delete the whole interview and just take that out of context. And that's just real.
2: That's all we had. We don't know why he was wearing a Dallas hat and he said that.
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13: I'm meteorologist Mace Michaels. Clear to partly cloudy tonight and a low in the mid-40s. For tomorrow, mostly cloudy with showers and a few thunderstorms. Highs in the upper 60s. On Saturday, we'll look for a mostly sunny sky near 70 degrees. And more sun on Sunday, low 70s. Celebrate Independence Day in Worthington, Minnesota. 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
1: An Uber driver noticed something wasn't right, and what happened next turned one widow's life completely around. We're spreading some good vibes in minutes, brought to you by Boot Barn. Keep West.

0: We are today's best country, B93.3. My faith in humanity takes a beating some days. It's B-dub, and then a story like this shows up and reminds me we're not all arguing on the internet 24 hours a day. A widow had fallen behind on rent, was dealing with one financial punch to the face after the other. An Uber driver noticed she was struggling and decided to do something most of us think about doing but never actually do. He got involved. That led to a YouTuber cleaning up her yard, which led to more people paying attention, which led to a fundraiser. And now strangers have donated more than $650,000. Think about that. One person saw someone having a rough time and chose not to look the other way. Next thing you know, hundreds of thousands of dollars are helping cover her housing, medical care, and basic needs. Turns out kindness is still contagious. It just doesn't trend as often as the crazy stuff. That's your good vibes.
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12: I'm meteorologist Mace Michaels. Clear to partly cloudy tonight and a low in the mid-40s. For tomorrow, mostly cloudy with showers and a few thunderstorms. Highs in the upper 60s. On Saturday, we'll look for a mostly sunny sky near 70 degrees. And more sun on Sunday, low 70s. Celebrate Independence Day in Worthington, Minnesota. Live music, food, fireworks on July 3rd and 4th. Currently, it's 59 degrees.

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Your chance to pick the hits here in minutes, brought to you by Boot Barn Keep West. We call it Stream It or Skip It, and it's coming up next.

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0: 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She crushed this at the ACMs last month and now officially her new single. 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
1: New Yorkers trashed their city, as most sports cities do in America, after they won the NBA Finals last week. 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

0: B93.3. Apparently, the newest form of birth control isn't a pill, a shot, or anything your doctor prescribes. It might be the thing you're holding right now. It's B-Dub. Researchers looked at what happened after the iPhone launched in 2007 and found that areas with earlier access to smartphones saw birth rates drop amongst teens and women in their early 20s. Another study looked at 128 countries and found birth rates tended to fall faster as smartphone use became more common. Like, the theory isn't that phones magically make people not have kids. It's a lot less complicated than that. The more time we spend staring at screens, the less time we spend hanging out with actual humans. And historically, most babies start with two people being in the same room. Of course, not everyone is buying it. Some experts point out that teen birth rates were already dropping long before smartphones showed up. So the phone might not be causing the trend as much as accelerating it. Still, it's kind of amazing. We spent years worrying that our phones are taking over our lives. Turns out they may have also taken over date night.
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2: 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And then we've got Ryman and Steelin', the best Beastie Boys tribute band in the country.
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17: I'm meteorologist Mace Michaels. Clear to partly cloudy tonight and a low in the mid-40s. For tomorrow, mostly cloudy with showers and a few thunderstorms. Highs in the upper 60s. On Saturday, we'll look for a mostly sunny sky, near 70 degrees, and more sun on Sunday, low 70s. Celebrate Independence Day in Worthington, Minnesota. 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Currently 51 degrees.

B93.3 is KBLB Nisswa, Brainerd, and Baxter. The internet thinks it knows why Jelly Roll and Bunny split up. Jelly's daughter has a different opinion. That's next to the breakdown brought to you by Boot Bar and Keep West.

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0: Jelly Roll and Bunny XL still haven't commented on their divorce, but the internet has already appointed itself lead investigator. So fans noticed Jelly wasn't wearing his wedding ring at CMA Fest, while Bunny has been posting TikToks about intuition, toxic relationships, boundaries, and knowing when to walk away. Does any of it mean anything? Maybe. Maybe not, but social media treats a cryptic quote like it's evidence in a courtroom. The best response came from Jelly's daughter, who basically told everyone to stop worrying about her family's business and start worrying about their own, which honestly might be the smartest thing posted online all week.
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0: 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It's B-Dub, and, well, one of the last times was I bought a hot dog roller. This time I happened to buy Kenny Chesney Sphere tickets. 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
15: I'm meteorologist Mace Michaels. Clear to partly cloudy tonight and a low in the mid-40s. For tomorrow, mostly cloudy with showers and a few thunderstorms. Highs in the upper 60s. On Saturday, we'll look for a mostly sunny sky near 70 degrees. And more sun on Sunday, low 70s. Celebrate Independence Day in Worthington, Minnesota. Live music, food, fireworks on July 3rd and 4th. Currently, it's 47 degrees.

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meteorologist Mace Michaels. Clear to partly cloudy tonight and a low in the mid-40s. For tomorrow, mostly cloudy with showers and a few thunderstorms. Highs in the upper 60s. On Saturday, we'll look for a mostly sunny sky near 70 degrees. And more sun on Sunday, low 70s. Celebrate Independence Day in Worthington, Minnesota. 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Currently, it's 47 degrees. Be nice.

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10: I'm meteorologist Mace Michaels. Clear to partly cloudy tonight and a low in the mid-40s. For tomorrow, mostly cloudy with showers and a few thunderstorms. Highs in the upper 60s. On Saturday, we'll look for a mostly sunny sky near 70 degrees. And more sun on Sunday, low 70s. 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It's 46 right now.

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meteorologist Mace Michaels. Clear to partly cloudy tonight and a low in the mid-40s. For tomorrow, mostly cloudy with showers and a few thunderstorms. Highs in the upper 60s. On Saturday, we'll look for a mostly sunny sky near 70 degrees. And more sun on Sunday, low 70s. Celebrate Independence Day in Worthington, Minnesota. 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Right now, it's 45. 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
22: Meteorologist Mace Michaels. Clear to partly cloudy tonight and a low in the mid-40s. For tomorrow, mostly cloudy with showers and a few thunderstorms. Highs in the upper 60s. On Saturday, we'll look for a mostly sunny sky near 70 degrees. And more sun on Sunday, low 70s. Celebrate Independence Day in Worthington, Minnesota. Live music, food, fireworks on July 3rd and 4th. Currently, it's 44 degrees.

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meteorologist Mace Michaels. Clear to partly cloudy tonight and a low in the mid-40s. For tomorrow, mostly cloudy with showers and a few thunderstorms. Highs in the upper 60s. On Saturday, we'll look for a mostly sunny sky near 70 degrees. And more sun on Sunday, low 70s. Celebrate Independence Day in Worthington, Minnesota. 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
18: I'm meteorologist Mace Michaels. Clear to partly cloudy tonight and a low in the mid-40s. For tomorrow, mostly cloudy with showers and a few thunderstorms. Highs in the upper 60s. On Saturday, we'll look for a mostly sunny sky near 70 degrees. And more sun on Sunday, low 70s. Celebrate Independence Day in Worthington, Minnesota. Live music, food, fireworks on July 3rd and 4th. Currently, it's 44 degrees.

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0: meteorologist Mace Michaels. Clear to partly cloudy tonight and a low in the mid-40s. For tomorrow, mostly cloudy with showers and a few thunderstorms. Highs in the upper 60s. On Saturday, we'll look for a mostly sunny sky near 70 degrees. And more sun on Sunday, low 70s. Celebrate Independence Day in Worthington, Minnesota. Live music, food, fireworks on July 3rd and 4th. Currently, it's 44 degrees.
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2: 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I think Levi Drake Rodriguez taking a step forward, and you're removing the dudes who are in their 30s and overpaid. Do I think they're going to have a couple contributors in that rookie class, maybe even three or four of them, that add layers of depth? Yeah, I kind of love what they're doing defensively here from a personnel standpoint.
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3: I'm meteorologist Brandon Bormans. Umbrellas needed today as showers are likely, perhaps a thunderstorm or two as well. High temperatures near 70. A lingering shower during the early evening, then partly cloudy with lows in the upper 40s. Saturday looks like a great day, mostly sunny with highs in the low to mid 70s. The bathroom you always wanted, interest and payment free for 18 months. 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
1: I'm meteorologist Brandon Bormans. Umbrellas needed today as showers are likely, perhaps a thunderstorm or two as well. High temperatures near 70. A lingering shower during the early evening, then partly cloudy with lows in the upper 40s. Saturday looks like a great day, mostly sunny with highs in the low to mid 70s. 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Current temperature is 43.
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14: Meteorologist Brandon Bormans. Umbrellas needed today as showers are likely, perhaps a thunderstorm or two as well. High temperatures near 70. A lingering shower during the early evening, then partly cloudy with lows in the upper 40s. Saturday looks like a great day, mostly sunny with highs in the low to mid 70s. 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
16: Welcome to Community Focus. I'm Eric Grant. 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
17: Thank you, Eric. Glad to be here today.
16: So it is the early start to tick season, Taylor. So we want to let people know, you know, how to play it safe, what to do, what not to do when it comes to ticks.
17: We actually are off to a very early start with our tick season.
16: Yeah.
17: This time of year is actually about the normal peak, but we hit our peak for emergency department visits for tick-related illness back early in May. And like I said, we normally see that spike around the beginning of June. And so we're a few weeks ahead of our normal schedule for tick-borne illnesses.
16: What are we supposed to look for as far as symptoms? You know, you mentioned hospital ER visits. What kind of symptoms are people experiencing, and then maybe guiding them to, okay, this is probably something we need to go?
17: You know, what we're really kind of mainly focused on here in Minnesota is Lyme disease. Mm-hmm. That is the most common tick-borne illness in the state, and we actually see about 2,500 cases every year. That's pretty typical or expected.
16: Okay.
17: That has been increasing steadily over the last couple of decades.
16: Mm-hmm.
17: And, you know, with that, Lyme disease is spread by the blackleg tick, which you guys probably know as the deer tick.
16: The deer tick, okay.
17: Yep. About 1 in 3 adult deer ticks carry Lyme disease.
16: Wow.
17: With the smaller ones, the immature, the nymphs, they carry about 1 in 5. And then as they age, that the proportion of them carrying illness actually increases.
16: Interesting. Okay. It's not just the deer ticks that we need to look out for. It's been around for a few years, probably longer than I know. The Lone Star tick.
17: Yeah, that's a great one. So
16: I wouldn't say great. No.
17: No, you're right. You're right. It's not great. The Lone Star tick has made its way into Minnesota. We see it mostly in the southern part of the state.
16: Okay.
17: It hasn't made it too far up into northern Minnesota yet, but there is concern for a specific illness associated with the Lone Star tick known as alpha-gal syndrome. And alpha-gal is a relatively rare illness, but it causes a severe allergy to red meats.
16: And I'm looking at this Lone Star tick because I want to know what to look for.
17: Uh-huh.
16: It looks like there's a calling card. There's like a white spot on the back of the Lone Star ticks?
17: Yeah, you're right on. So there's 3 different common ticks that we see in Minnesota. There's the deer tick, the American dog tick, and the Lone Star tick. And that Lone Star tick is really easy to identify by that signature white speck right in the middle of its back.
16: Okay, and then so that's the female.
17: Yeah.
16: And then the male Lone Star, it's almost like there are black lines across their back that are pretty distinct too. So, okay, these would definitely stand out then if you come across a Lone Star tick.
17: They would.
16: And then we've got the wood ticks as well, the dog ticks, if you will.
17: Yep, with the dog tick or the wood tick, which you may more commonly know it as, that can also carry a significant number of illnesses with it, though it's less of a burden than Lyme disease.
16: Okay.
17: One thing that we're kind of looking out for right now is a relatively rare illness called tularemia, which is commonly spread by the dog tick and other tick bites, as well as fly bites. You might see this, you know, as someone who works with livestock or animals regularly.
16: Okay.
17: And it can affect, you know, humans, pets, and livestock. But it's not transmitted person to person.
16: So
17: it does usually come with that bite of either a tick or a fly.
16: Okay. So we're talking all these tick bites. What's the prevention for this, Taylor?
17: Yeah, so there's lots of different things that you can do to prevent a tick bite and getting a tick-borne illness. Really, kind of the most important thing is you want to make sure you know where you're going to encounter ticks and be aware of that. So you find ticks usually in tall grasses and in shady wooded areas.
16: Okay.
17: So they like to stay in spots where they can stay, you know, warm and humid, and that keeps them happy. Once you know that you're going to be at risk of encountering ticks, then you can take some actions on what to do about it. You can wear long sleeve clothing, pants, make sure you can tuck your pants into your socks, stuff like that, so that you know, ticks are staying outside, you know, on the clothing rather than getting onto your body. You can also use an EPA registered insect repellent. So things like DEET, Picardin, and IR3535 are registered tick repellents.
16: Okay.
17: You can use any product, but I would recommend that you stick to something that is EPA registered.
16: Okay. And then the general, like if you are in tall grass or in those wooded areas, just making sure that you're checking yourself, like, before bed and stuff like that.
17: Exactly. Yep. So at the end of the day, after you've come inside, you know, ideally you take a shower if you have that option or opportunity. But if not, you can at least do a body check. Make sure you're looking in kind of those dark, damp areas again. So your belly button, the armpits, behind your knees, in and around your ears, those are common areas. And the same is true for pets. So if you have dogs and stuff that you have going outside with you, you want to make sure to check those same spots. You can also look between their toes and under their collar.
16: Okay. And if you're kind of late to the party and you find yourself with a tick and you realize, oh, this has been here a little bit, once you get it safely removed, is there way to take care of the area? If you feel like you don't necessarily need to go into the hospital, but you want to do something?
17: Right. So a tick bite on its own doesn't necessarily need medical treatment. However, if you do get a tick bite, you're going to want to monitor for symptoms up to about a month. Usually tick bite illnesses will set in within 1 to 2 weeks, but they can last can take as long as a month to set in. So you're going to be wanting to be monitoring for developing like a bullseye rash around that tick bite area, fever, headache, joint pain, things like that.
16: Yeah. Okay.
17: But I want to make sure to also include that there's a very specific procedure that you should follow when you are removing a tick.
16: Okay.
17: So you want to make sure that when you're trying to get that tick out, if it's already bit in, first of all, that you do it early. Mm-hmm. So as soon as you detect that it's there, you want to get it out, because the longer that it's in, the more risk of a disease transmission there actually is.
16: Okay.
17: Once you've identified that, you want to use a fine tip tweezers to remove it, and you want to grasp that tick as close to the skin as possible.
16: Sure.
17: You want to make sure that you're pulling straight up and not twisting or anything like that, because parts of the tick can actually break apart and stay inside.
16: Okay.
17: So to avoid that, you want to grasp as close to the skin as possible, pull straight out. Once the tick is out, then you just want to make sure to clean that area with soap and water.
16: Okay. Just soap and water.
17: Typically, soap and water. You could do like a alcohol rub or something, sure, but soap and water is usually the best. And then, again, monitoring for those symptoms for about 30 days.
16: Okay. Sounds good. And quickly here, it's not just ticks we have to worry about. Obviously, the mosquito season is going to be upon us as well.
17: It is, yes. We have lots of mosquitoes in the state.
16: Yep.
17: Wish we didn't, but unfortunately, it's something that we got to deal with. And you should be aware that there are also illnesses associated with mosquitoes. It's not just tropical illnesses, but here in Minnesota, we have West Nile virus. We see anywhere from about 20 to 40 cases in a given year. And typically, you know, it's a mild illness. You might not even notice that you have it. And sometimes, you know, you'll get mild flu-like symptoms.
16: Okay.
17: But there are rare scenarios where West Nile virus actually causes a swelling of the brain or spinal cord and nervous system.
16: Okay.
17: And that can be very serious and often requires hospitalization.
16: Okay. And mosquitoes, we try to prevent them as much as we can. And that's also staying away from the grassy areas for the most part and the wetlands.
17: Yep. So you want to avoid those areas where you know mosquitoes are really thick, obviously. Mm-hmm. They're most active at dusk and dawn. So that's sunrise and sunset kind of time. Mosquitoes are really active. If you can avoid those times, that's great. If not, again, you're going to want to make sure that you have mosquito repellent, long sleeve clothing, and potentially a head net if you're expecting to be spending a lot of time out there.
16: Okay. Sounds good. And of course, we were kind of talking about the climate change, when the warmth and when we get some moisture, that's going to be a better habitat for them. And is there anything else that we kind of need to be mindful when it comes to ticks and or mosquitoes?
17: Yeah. So for mosquitoes, again, one of those things you had mentioned, they love water, right? Mm-hmm. They require water to reproduce and breed. And so the more that you can avoid having standing water around your property and in your yard, the better. It's important to make sure that you're doing things like remembering to clean out your gutters.
16: Sure.
17: picking up buckets that might have water, tires, and things like that around the yard that can hold on to water.
16: Yeah.
17: Even really small surfaces like a toy left outside can be a breeding ground if it rains and there's an opportunity for water to collect.
16: All right.
17: There.
16: All the more reason to have the kids pick up their toys outside, I guess.
17: Yeah.
16: Great information, Taylor. If anybody is interested in talking mosquitoes or ticks more, they can find you guys at the Crow Wing County Fair in a couple of months.
17: They absolutely can. We'll be there in August. And we would be happy to talk with you guys about anything that comes up, tick or mosquito related, or other possible concerns.
16: All right.
17: I do have a couple of pro tips that I wanted to share before we go here today. One thing, you know, repellents are great, but it's important to make sure that you're choosing the right repellent and for the right purpose. So spray-on repellents are great for, you know, arms and legs, but you usually don't want to use those on your face. So a lotion-type repellent is better for putting on your face so you avoid getting it in your eyes and mouth. Some other things to be aware of. Young children and infants generally should avoid having contact with DEET.
16: Yeah.
17: So be aware of that. And there's also opportunities to pre-treat your clothing and gear, or even buy clothing and gear that has been pre-treated with permethrin.
16: Okay.
17: And that can give you longer lasting preventative effects.
16: Oh, good. Okay. Anything else, Taylor, that you want to add before we are out of time here?
17: No, you know, I mean, I think that pretty much covers it. You had mentioned how climate change can impact the tick and mosquito populations. The main thing there is we are seeing over, you know, the last 50 years or so, that temperatures, the low temperatures in Minnesota winters have been getting higher. They've been getting warmer.
16: Sure.
17: And so as we have warmer winters, that means more of these ticks and mosquitoes survive that cold season and are active then in the spring and summertime. So as we see climate change affecting us, we can also kind of expect to see more and more of these vectors like ticks and mosquitoes around.
16: All right. Great info, Taylor. Thanks for stopping by. We are glad that we're kind of updated on the latest info for mosquitoes and ticks here in our area. Our guest today on Community Focus has been health educator from Crow Wing Public Health, Taylor Lesmeyer. And that's been today's edition of Community Focus.
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14: Meteorologist Brandon Bormans. Umbrellas needed today as showers are likely, perhaps a thunderstorm or two as well. High temperatures near 70. A lingering shower during the early evening, then partly cloudy with lows in the upper 40s. Saturday looks like a great day, mostly sunny with highs in the low to mid 70s. 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Right now, it's 42. 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
16: I'm meteorologist Brandon Bormans. Umbrellas needed today as showers are likely, perhaps a thunderstorm or two as well. High temperatures near 70. A lingering shower during the early evening, then partly cloudy with lows in the upper 40s. Saturday looks like a great day, mostly sunny with highs in the low to mid 70s. 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Right now, it's 42. 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
1: With your state and regional news, I'm Tess Taylor from the Brainerd Now Newsroom. A 53-year-old Baxter man died Thursday morning after his motorcycle was struck by a pickup truck on Highway 371 in unorganized territory. The Minnesota State Patrol says the crash happened just before 5 a.m. when a 1989 Harley-Davidson cruiser was making a left-hand turn from the northbound 371 lanes onto Pine Beach Road when it made contact in the intersection with a southbound Ford F-150. The driver of the motorcycle suffered fatal injuries. His name has not yet been officially released, pending the notification of family. The driver of the Ford, a 56-year-old Baxter man, suffered no reported injuries. Alcohol is not believed to be a factor in the crash. More information is expected out later today. An 11-year-old Cass Lake boy suffered life-threatening injuries Sunday after he crashed an ATV into a vehicle on Highway 371 in Cass County. The State Patrol there reported that a 2002 Honda TRX 500 was eastbound on Golf Course Road in Cass Lake when it collided with a 2022 GMC Yukon that was traveling northbound on 371. The driver of the ATV, Nindy Lowell Paquette, suffered life-threatening injuries and was transported to an unnamed medical facility. The driver of the GMC, 48-year-old William Richard Stanley, and his 9 and 10-year-old passengers, all of Goodridge, were not injured. Paquette was wearing a helmet, and the roadway was reportedly dry at the time of the crash. No other details about this case are known at this time. And Minnesota cannabis store owners are frustrated by a testing backlog. One of the state's 5 testing sites is shutting down because of high costs. The backlog is delaying adult-use flower pre-rolls and pens. Store owners say that vendors often can't provide delivery dates. Store owners fear the closures will make the delays even worse. That's news from the Brainerd Now Newsroom. I'm Tess Taylor.
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7: Mostly sunny, a little more breezy today. The high is 68. The northwest winds 5 to 15 and a bit gusty. Clear into the night, down to 45. Northwest winds 5 to 10. Partly sunny Friday, scattered showers, possibly a thunderstorm. A chance lessening by late in the day, about 70. The winds become southwest 5 to 15. And sunny Saturday back to 72. I'm B93.3 meteorologist Stu Mock.
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10: A chilly start to your Friday morning, 46 degrees, winds are calm.
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0: 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Don't tell on me, but...
1: Where are you going over there?
0: I'm in the studio, all on my own bills at Winstock.
2: Yeah. And there's people already here with the campers out. And we're expecting a ton more today. I mean, obviously, but...
0: Right. It's a little muddy, I hear.
2: Yeah, there's some spots that, you know, it rained quite a bit. And this place gets muddy when it rains because it's a farm field.
0: Yes, that's what happens. So
2: that's right.
0: Hope you brought some appropriate footwear, not your heels, Bill.
2: I'm not wearing my heels today. you know, I've got the ankle boots, you know, the chicken boots.
0: Yeah.
2: I brought the chicken boots.
0: All right, chicken boots.
2: We cleaned the chicken stuff off of it before we packed them, but I've been here enough times. I know how this rolls, and we bring boots.
0: All right, y'all. If you're at Winstock, go find Bill. He's got on his chicken boots. It's time for our first funny before 6:20 to get you going on this Friday morning in case you're not relaxing at Winstock and you're at work like the rest of us.
2: Uh-huh. You want to hear this bit from John Heffron?
0: Yeah, I do.
3: I don't know what kind of swing set you guys had growing up, but my swing set sucked, right? Because my dad put it together for us, and every time we swung on it, one pole would come right out of the grass. Because your dad would do such a crap job cementing it in. You'd actually swing on it, then see the swing set above you. You're like, whoop. Bees and wasps would always come out of that top tube. While I'm getting gas, his dad pulls up, and you can tell the guy's on vacation because he's got all these big dad veins popping out of his face. He's in this SUV. His kids stay in the far back. One kid is playing a video game. The other kid is flipping through satellite TV, and the whole time I'm thinking, holy crap, people, can you imagine what it'd be like traveling with your own family in that situation? Could you imagine being so far back from your dad that he couldn't smack you at any given time? I hope kids are just taunting their dads from back there. Hey, Dad, we just spilled something. Yeah. Car company should make a hand that goes on the seat in front of the kid that just goes like that. Dad could have a little button he hits. Pop, pop, pop, pop. What?
2: Yeah, he started that out with the whole thing on swing sets.
0: Uh-huh.
2: Honestly, we had... Growing up, we had the metal swing set.
0: Oh, yeah.
2: Yeah.
0: Your tetanus set, you mean?
2: The tetanus set.
0: Oh, yeah. I had that, too. If you went a little too high on the swing, it started tipping.
2: Yeah.
0: It would jump.
2: So my dad thought it would be really good idea to moor that thing in big concrete blocks.
0: Oh, so once it rusted, it wasn't going anywhere.
2: It wasn't going anywhere. But not only that, you took that as a challenge because now you could go as high as you wanted. And it wouldn't fall out of the ground.
0: You could fall out of the swing, though.
2: But you could. And so, yes.
0: This explains so much. That head injury explains a lot about Bill.
2: It does, doesn't it? Here's Roy Wood Jr.
4: That's the hustle in this country. You don't want to pay for child care, have all your kids in a group, and just take them on TV. Look at all these babies we had at one time. And people give you money, they give you snacks, they call the number and everything. I don't give money because most people that have that many kids at once, it's because they have fertility or they took fertility pills, which is fine. You want to take a pill to have a kid? Fine, take a pill. But if you have more kids than you can afford to keep, ha ha, not my fault. Don't get on TV begging for snacks. First of all, why do you have to keep all the kids? Where is that a written rule? You just met them kids. Pick two or three. You don't know these kids. I don't know which baby to keep. Let America vote. Put the kids on TV and put a number and let Craig Robinson host it. Welcome back to Last Baby Standing. I'm just saying, it's a double standard in America because we only care about groups of kids that are in need if they're all wearing the same shirt. Six kids at one time, you get free stuff from Oprah. Six kids, five different men, you're on Maury Povich for a paternity test.
2: Oh, wow.
0: He is not wrong.
2: He is not wrong.
0: Wow.
2: Oh,
0: that's hilarious.
2: That's on there.
0: Isn't that weird? Like, looking back to the early 2000s, mm-hmm. there were some strange reality TV shows. I know we have them now, too.
2: Oh, yeah.
0: But, like, John and Kate, like, that crashed and burned so badly and publicly.
2: And yet, who didn't see it coming?
0: No one didn't see it coming.
2: It was like watching a train wreck in slow motion every week. Alrighty, a look at our weather coming up in just a little bit, and I will be paying attention to what Stu has to say next.
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14: So even though there may be some rain chance around here and we see rain out to the west, we certainly are not in for a washout at all for this weekend. Let's talk about the low pressure system with the cool front just into northwest Minnesota and the radar indicating that light rain. West central and northwest Minnesota back into northeast North Dakota. I'd expect a bit later this morning into the afternoon, some scattered showers roll through. There could be a thunderstorm, but I wouldn't expect severe weather out of it. Just the rumble of thunder. Rainfall amounts maybe up to a quarter inch. That could be about the extent. And otherwise, I expect that rain ends. And then as we make our way through tonight and into the weekend, it dries out and gets brighter. Temperatures stay a little cool and comfortable. You know, our normal should be at about 78. I expect low and mid-70s right through the weekend. That all sounds fine indeed. Should be a great weekend for being out and about and maybe doing something special with Dad. There will be a stronger low-pressure center off to our south. Far southern Minnesota could get some rain late this weekend. We ought to miss out on that. In fact, I don't expect a rain chance here till we look on to about Tuesday. So it sounds very fine. Partly sunny skies developing today. More clouds with showers. There could be a thunderstorm toward midday or the afternoon. Expect today's high at about 70, and the winds will become west about 5 to 15. Clouds and maybe a little rain early, then skies clear out overnight. The overnight low drops down to 48. The northwest wind about 5 to 15. Mostly sunny Saturday, 72. Northwest winds 5 to 15. Mostly sunny Sunday, 75 with a northeast breeze. There's a minor fish feeding period, 10:15 to 11:15. A major, 4:30 till 6:30. And there's a minor, 10:45 to 11:45 tonight. I'm B93.3 meteorologist Stu Mock.
0: It's currently 47 degrees at the Brainerd Lakes Regional Airport. Winds are calm. Sun's starting to peek out.
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1: I am. Tomorrow, it's Winstock, and we're on location away from the station. I'm on location at the, literally in the field, right across the street from where the concert grounds are.
0: And
1: it's so cool.
0: Here's what's cool, technology, because I'm in the studio, and it sounds like we're at the same place, wherever that might be. But somebody's having, you know... Someone's going to go have some Kahlua in his coffee when the show's over.
1: Who says I'm not doing it now?
0: Oh.
1: Can't prove it either way. but I will say that we're looking forward not only to Winstock this weekend, Lakes Jam next weekend. After the 4th of July, we've got Iconic Fest, and then it's Freedom Fest after that. So today, coming up at 5 o'clock with Eric Grant, he's going to tell us who the winner is of some Freedom Fest tickets.
0: Sweet.
1: Yeah.
0: So. And the way you can, if you haven't already, if you didn't know, the way that you can enter to win that is to just stream us on the B93.3 app for an hour. So every time you do listen to an hour, you get another entry.
1: Sweet.
0: And we're not drawing until this afternoon. So keep doing it.
1: Yeah, get on it. Listen to us. And while you do it, you're winning.
0: Are we bribing people to listen to our station?
1: Absolutely. I do it every time. All right, it's three things you need to know for today.
2: Number one.
1: And if we win the Brainerd Lakes Best Of this year, I'd even throw a big party for all of our listeners. But, you know.
0: Okay. Another bribe. Oh, okay. Do they frown upon that?
1: I'm sure they do.
0: Yeah.
1: I didn't read the instructions on this.
0: Well, the first thing you need to know today, Bill.
1: Yes.
0: I know neither of us have a father to buy for.
1: This is true.
0: But if you have not gotten a Father's Day gift, I'm going to tell you, dads have revealed what they actually want for Father's Day. But I'm also going to tell you that you can go to shopbebay.com and use the promo code DAD to get 20% off items in our Father's Day gift guide.
1: Oh, nice.
0: Yeah, shameless plug right there.
1: That's pretty cool.
0: But this is a fun list, so... This was a social media poll, and it's a dad's what do you actually want for Father's Day?
1: Okay.
0: And the answer can't be beef jerky or a coffee mug.
1: Tickets to a concert.
0: That would be nice.
1: Honestly,
0: I mean, you're kind of getting that this weekend.
1: I am kind of getting. But, you know, you could also win tickets for dad from, you know, from B93 for all the other concerts, too.
0: Oh, that's true.
1: That's a good one.
0: That's a good point.
1: All right, so what do we have
0: so
1: here?
0: We got some of the things that I'm like, well, that's, you know, not unusual. Like, I want to spend time with my family.
1: That's a nice one.
0: Yeah, and then he adds, and I don't want to go out for a meal with my in-laws.
1: But, you know, but she wants to do something nice for her dad, too.
0: Yeah.
1: I get it. But... Yeah.
0: Yeah. This is why you should get together with a girl who lives in Minnesota, but she's from Georgia where
1: that isn't gonna
0: she
1: happen.
0: Left her family far away.
1: You left him behind.
0: Okay, this is cute. Go to a baseball game, eat some hot dogs, enjoy time with my kids away from screens.
1: Smart. Like
0: that's
1: that.
0: Great. Yep. Like going on a long hike. Somebody
1: All
0: mentioned
1: right.
0: that.
1: Oh, that's a good one.
0: Pack a cooler, go to the local park, set up a grill, cook some burgers, drink a beer or two, hang out with my wife and daughter. That sounds like fun. And also low cost.
1: Yeah.
0: So I like that one.
1: Because, you know, dads, a lot of times it's like, oh, please don't be spending money.
0: Right.
1: Because it's like frugality.
0: Which
1: over,
0: is yeah. why you can shop at B-Bay. And,
1: exactly.
0: You know, anyway. How about this? I feel like this is always the dad's realm, breakfast. Dads like to cook breakfast.
1: Some do.
0: Okay. Maybe not you. But this guy says he would like a great at-home breakfast.
1: Okay.
0: Something that's easy but not an everyday item.
1: Nice.
0: I like that.
1: Okay, good.
0: Things get a little weird, I'll be honest.
1: Yeah.
0: Somebody said a pressure washer. I mean,
1: oh.
0: I guess that's not weird.
1: That's not weird at all. That's practical and useful.
0: That's true.
1: Unlike me.
0: Oh, the weird one is a sword. Someone just wants a sword. And I'm like, are your children safe? Is everything okay in your household
1: before
0: we give you a sword?
1: I was good with a new wallet. That's all I've been hoping for is a new wallet. The sword, though, I could see the benefits of that as well.
2: Number two.
1: Okay.
0: Yeah, well, the final one.
1: Yeah.
0: I skipped this, but I'm going to read it. I just want to be listened to without having to repeat myself.
1: Wow. That is so dad.
0: So passive aggressive.
1: That's a Minnesota dad right there. That's what that is.
0: All right.
1: All
0: well,
1: right.
0: What's
1: what
0: our
1: next?
0: Second thing that we're going to... Well, We're going to talk. This is going to sound weird.
1: Okay.
0: Okay. It sounds weird, but I like the actually like the meaning behind it. Have you heard of a new dating trend called goblintimacy?
1: I have no idea.
0: Okay.
1: Are you having a stroke? Are you okay?
0: No, I'm not. So the idea is that instead of working your butt off to present the very best version of yourself, you show up as a goblin. And by goblin, we mean...
1: You're everyday.
0: You're just yourself.
1: Okay.
0: And you're not hiding any flaws.
1: As is.
0: Yeah. Yeah, as is.
1: It's like, oh, look, you just bought a used car.
0: Uh-huh.
1: As is, no warranty.
0: Yeah, this is me.
1: Here I am.
0: You're not hiding your flaws. You're being upfront about your baggage from the beginning. That's
1: okay.
0: Part of it.
1: Yeah.
0: It's basically being real. And the other person can take it or leave it. I kind of think this is genius.
1: Well, you don't have to then go through the whole thing of, is this the best it gets or is this the worst it gets? Because it's kind of out there.
0: Yeah. Well, I mean, it's kind of – I don't think it's a terrible approach. Goblintimacy. That's a bad name.
1: Goblin. We got to come up
0: with it. It's like goblin intimacy.
1: Goblintimacy.
0: Yeah, I don't like the word, but I like the meaning behind it.
2: Number three.
0: Okay, Bill.
1: Why?
0: This one, I don't think you're going to want to hear. Honestly, I didn't want to hear it. Because
1: you're gonna make me feel bad.
0: Maybe.
1: About doing things this weekend.
0: Maybe. So a new study analyzed U.S. health data and found that there is absolutely no health benefit from alcohol at any level of consumption. Instead, they found that the risk of death increases even among people who would be considered moderate drinkers, which I think of myself as a moderate drinker. I think you're probably a...
1: Sure.
0: Oh, okay. He's not revealing anything. But here's the deal. Men who drink around 2 alcoholic beverages a day face a 4% lifetime risk of dying from an alcohol-related illness or injury.
1: Well, you
0: know. That's just 2 drinks a day.
1: A day?
0: Yeah.
1: Oh.
0: Yeah. 4%. A study also found that women face a greater risk of alcohol-related liver diseases than men at similar drinking levels. Researchers say younger adults get no health benefits from alcohol at all. Also, many alcohol-related deaths tied to car crashes, injuries, and violence.
1: Mm-hmm.
0: Based on the findings, the authors recommend limiting alcohol intake to no more than 1 drink per day for both men and women. And I'll be honest, I don't like that advice.
1: I got to go back to bed and start over. I'm out of here. You're on your own.
0: Oh, goodness. All right. Well, coming up, we're going
1: to I have to ask, if I wake up later, does that qualify as a new day?
0: If you go back to bed.
1: Yeah.
0: You've already had 1 drink at 6:30 in the morning.
1: It was last night's. It was...
0: Yeah,
1: Bill,
0: so
1: was sitting there on
0: if y'all don't hear Bill for the rest of the morning, you'll know he went back to bed to reset his alcohol ticker. Coming up, we've got the weather, and hopefully Bill can join us again, but I don't know, might be snoozing.
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11: From the Brainerd Lakes Weather Center.
12: They expect partly sunny skies with some showers developing later this morning. There could be a thunderstorm toward midday or the afternoon. Our high at about 70 and the winds become west around 5 to 15. Any kind of rain dries up tonight. Skies clear out. We drop to 48. The north

0: Oh, I know who that is. I'm going to see him tonight.
1: Yeah.
0: That's Dierks Bentley in Trying to Stop Your Leaving, B93.3. I was going through the list of Dierks Bentley songs.
1: Yes.
0: And he has a ton of music.
1: Well, he's
0: a ton of hits.
1: You know, he's one of those artists that has some staying power.
0: Oh, heck
1: and
0: yeah.
1: And it's hard to predict who those people are going to be.
0: Mm-hmm.
1: But he came around like in the late 90s, early 2000s.
0: Early 2000s.
1: Is when we kind of saw him move onto the scene.
0: And right. I mean,
1: he's
0: hit after hit. He's got some staying power, which is great stuff. And he's going to be staying with us tonight on stage at Winstock. Now, a full lineup of great music all day today. A lot of our Midwest CMO fan favorites are going to be here. Megan
1: yes.
0: and the Birdwatcher, one of them is going to be that they're going to kick the whole thing off. So, I mean, we've got a lot of great music. Still, you know, if you haven't got tickets, the GA tickets are great.
1: Do you have to camp? I mean, are there
0: other options? I suppose you could sleep in. You know, there might be a hotel or something within 30
1: okay.
0: miles that might have a place left. I doubt it, but camping
1: know.
0: Is probably
1: I mean,
0: your
1: y'all
0: best
1: got
0: option.
1: Extra room in right?
0: Under it, maybe. You know, depends on how tonight goes. But
1: hope
0: yeah.
1: you like the sound of a generator.
0: You're going to hear a few of those out here because it is rustic camping, that's for sure. On the way here, some rustic sports with Zach.
2: Good morning. Let's get a look at your sports. The Sharks and Sabres have swung a major trade just a few days after the conclusion of the NHL season. San Jose acquiring defenseman Michael Kesselring and the 27th pick in next week's draft in exchange for the 20th selection. The Minnesota Lynx picked up their second straight win with a 99-83 victory over the Los Angeles Sparks. Lynx led by as many as 22 points in the win. Olivia Miles leading the way with 31 points, while Natasha Howard finished with 15. Minnesota improved to 12-3. Lynx visit the Valkyries tomorrow night. Minnesota Vikings slated to wrap up OTAs today. The Purple will hold their final offseason practice at TCO Performance Center. Players will then be off until having to report to training camp next month. And the Twins go for a three-game sweep over the Texas Rangers when the two teams meet this afternoon. Series was paused yesterday because of the nearby World Cup match between England and Croatia. Twins still in third place with a 35-40 record, sending Joe Ryan to the mound this afternoon. That's been a look at your sports on B93.3.
0: I got the generator going up there. It's,
1: oh, yeah. Hi.
0: So you took an exception to what?
1: Well, you said you were rustic camping.
0: Yeah.
1: Because you need a generator.
0: Yes, exactly. I have a generator.
1: Okay.
0: Yeah.
1: Okay, let me just say this. If you have a camper, period, that is not rustic camping. You are glamping. I mean, camping is maybe a stretch.
0: Well, let's just
1: rustic camping is a tent, maybe.
0: At best, we're boondocking. How's that? All right.
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3: With your state and regional news, I'm Tess Taylor from the Brainerd Now Newsroom. A 53-year-old Baxter man died Thursday morning after his motorcycle was struck by a pickup truck on Highway 371 in unorganized territory. The Minnesota State Patrol says the crash happened just before 5 a.m. when a 1989 Harley-Davidson cruiser was making a left-hand turn from the northbound 371 lanes onto Pine Beach Road when it made contact in the intersection with a southbound Ford F-150. The driver of the motorcycle suffered fatal injuries. His name has not yet been officially released, pending the notification of family. The driver of the Ford, a 56-year-old Baxter man, suffered no reported injuries. Alcohol is not believed to be a factor in the crash. More information is expected out later today. An 11-year-old Cass Lake boy suffered life-threatening injuries Sunday after he crashed an ATV into a vehicle on Highway 371 in Cass County. The State Patrol there reported that a 2002 Honda TRX 500 was eastbound on Golf Course Road in Cass Lake when it collided with a 2022 GMC Yukon that was traveling northbound on 371. The driver of the ATV, Nindy Lowell Paquette, suffered life-threatening injuries and was transported to an unnamed medical facility. The driver of the GMC, 48-year-old William Richard Stanley, and his 9 and 10-year-old passengers, all of Goodridge, were not injured. Paquette was wearing a helmet, and the roadway was reportedly dry at the time of the crash. No other details about this case are known at this time. And Republican candidate for governor of Minnesota, Kendall Qualls, is reportedly running low on campaign cash. The GOP-endorsed hopeful has raised less money than his two opponents, House Speaker Lisa Damath and MyPillow CEO Mike Lindell. Qualls only had $34,000 left in his campaign account at the end of May. The retired health care executive also was listed in his second quarter reports with $37,000 in debt. Qualls posted on social media Tuesday that he's seen a surge of support from donors in Minnesota and nationwide after he won the GOP endorsement. Meanwhile, Lindell also is facing financial challenges after ending the second quarter with less than $12,000. The primary election is set for August 11th. That's news from the Brainerd Now Newsroom. I'm Tess Taylor.
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5: From the Brainerd Lakes Weather Center.
6: Expect partly sunny skies with some showers developing later this morning. There could be a thunderstorm toward midday or the afternoon. Our high at about 70 and the winds become west around 5 to 15. Any kind of rain dries up tonight. Skies clear out. We drop to 48. The northwest winds 5 to 15. Mostly sunny Saturday and Sunday. About 72 Saturday, 75 on Sunday. And the breeze is fairly light. I'm B93.3 meteorologist Stu Mock.
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9: It's currently 49 degrees at the Brainerd Lakes Regional Airport, and showers are moving in. If you're west of Baxter, you already know this. If you're east, get ready. B90.

0: 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Tucker Wetmore Brunette. We're all excited to see him at Lakes Jam next weekend. It's time for the Morning Brew with Lucy, Bill, who's at Winstock, and Stu.
1: Is it Friday yet?
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13: I'm getting ready for a wild ride.
14: It's showtime.
0: Good morning, Stu.
1: Morning, Lucy. How's it going?
0: Great. Happy Friday.
1: Woo-hoo.
0: We made it. We made it through another week. We're just hours away from freedom. And Bill's here, too. Wow. There's Bill.
15: Yes. Well, she's not too far off. I mean, from my view this morning, I could tell you this, that farm fields get wet and get a little muddy. So we have to be careful out
0: here. Is this not always a theme for Winstock?
15: It is a Winstock theme. It
0: is. The mud?
15: Absolutely is. Yes.
0: Okay.
15: In fact, as our crew started piling in last night, we all had to be very careful how we were parking trailers. Just
0: if it's muddy now, it's going to get even muddier as more people arrive.
15: All right, so here's the smart money. I brought my waders, not like my hip boots, but like the
0: big muck boots.
15: The muck, yeah.
0: I thought you were going to say
15: barn
0: stilts.
15: The barn boots.
0: I was hoping you were going to say stilts.
15: Stilts. Because I
1: stilts
15: could,
1: would be funny.
15: Because I could stand on stilts.
0: And then
1: you could fall over in the mud, and we'd have it on video, and it'd be hilarious.
15: I would
0: go viral. Bill.
15: That's how I would end up going viral.
1: Uh-huh.
0: I actually can walk on stilts.
15: Really?
0: Yeah, I used to have some when I was a kid, and I would walk around the yard and stuff.
15: I would. Okay.
0: I bet I could still do it.
15: This is one
0: I
15: of
0: bet
15: those.
0: I could still do it. It's like riding a bike.
15: Is it now?
0: Yeah.
15: I guess I've never equated stilts to bike riding. Huh. Oh, that's something I... Huh. How about you, Stu? Ever try...
1: Can you ride a bike on stilts? Come on.
0: I bet something. I could if I tried.
15: Well,
0: if I practiced a lot and had good health insurance.
15: Really good. Well, that rules it out now. Hey, well, today is, of course, we were talking Juneteenth. You got that. But it's also like Wear Blue Day.
0: Why?
15: I don't know.
0: Okay. It's also National Watch Day. You wear a watch. Do you wear one, Stu?
1: No.
0: Me neither.
15: All right.
0: I'm very vain. I feel like it makes my wrist look fat.
15: I wear one because I'm always, even if I don't wear a watch.
0: You're looking at
15: it. I look at my wrist and go, well, time to go.
0: Yeah. My ex-husband spent way too much money on his watch collection. So I kind of have a
15: collection.
0: I kind of like have a thing against watches.
15: Well,
0: Big Fun doesn't wear one.
15: The reason I have this one is because it was a Father's Day gift last year.
0: Oh, that's nice. Now you act like they always neglect Father's Day, but that was a very nice gift.
15: That's part of the bit.
0: Okay.
15: They do not. And, of course, she's sleeping right over here.
0: Sorry, brought it up.
15: Thanks a lot, Lucy. No, it's great.
0: Yeah, it's a nice watch.
15: And it attaches to my phone, so when somebody texts me.
0: Yeah.
1: Oh, you can see it.
0: Yeah, and you know what, y'all? Sometimes on the weekends or something, I text Bill things, and I'm like, he's got it on his watch, and he still doesn't text me back.
15: Uh-huh.
1: Way to go, Bill.
15: Yeah, because if I'm, buddy. I can't always respond from here.
0: Sure.
15: But if, like, I'm out on the a lot of times on the weekend, if I'm doing tractor therapy, the phone's inside.
0: I think that's a good idea, but I still feel like we should talk about this in couples counseling. Radio host couples counseling.
15: Yes. Is there a thing? Because there should be. There ought to be. They call them consultants. It's terrible. Right. It doesn't work the same as it does for real couples. It's amazing.
1: Huh.
15: The consultant came and talked to us. We're in therapy.
1: Okay then.
0: Anyway, well, it's a Friday.
15: Yes.
0: And we're going to talk to Stu and see what your weather's going to be like.
15: Yeah. And we're going to get to it because in about, let's see here, another 30 minutes, they're going to start doing sound checks across the street from us. So it's going to start getting loud. I might have to disappear for a while.
0: Well, we'll forgive you for that. It is your day off after all.
15: I suppose. All righty, guys. Well, I'm looking forward to that forecast because... here at Winstock,
0: yeah,
15: a little on the cool side this morning.
0: Yeah, and
1: we'd like it to be a little drier.
15: Yeah, it would be nice.
1: As well.
0: You're invested in the weather for sure this weekend.
15: I certainly am. All righty. So from Winstock and from the studios in Baxter and from Stu's home base in Cheddarland.
1: Woohoo!
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22: From the Brainerd Lakes Weather Center.
1: So even though there may be some rain chance around here and we see rain out to the west, we certainly are not in for a washout at all for this weekend. Let's talk about the low pressure system with the cool front just into northwest Minnesota and the radar indicating that light rain. West central and northwest Minnesota back into northeast North Dakota. I'd expect a bit later this morning into the afternoon some scattered showers roll through. There could be a thunderstorm, but I wouldn't expect severe weather out of it. Just the rumble of thunder. Rainfall amounts maybe up to a quarter inch. That could be about the extent extent. And otherwise, I expect that rain ends. And then as we make our way through tonight and into the weekend, it dries out and gets brighter. Temperatures stay a little cool and comfortable. You know, our normal should be at about 78. I expect low and mid-70s right through the weekend. That all sounds fine indeed. Should be a great weekend for being out and about and maybe doing something special with Dad. There will be a stronger low-pressure center off to our south. Far southern Minnesota could get some rain late this weekend. We ought to miss out on that. In fact, I don't expect a rain chance here till we look on to about Tuesday. So it sounds very fine. Partly sunny skies developing today. More clouds with showers. There could be a thunderstorm toward midday or the afternoon. Expect today's high at about 70, and the winds will become west about 5 to 15. Clouds and maybe a little rain early, then skies clear out overnight. The overnight low drops down to 48. The northwest wind about 5 to 15. Mostly sunny Saturday, 72. Northwest winds 5 to 15. Mostly sunny Sunday, 75 with a northeast breeze. There's a minor fish feeding period, 10:15 to 11:15. A major, 4:30 till 6:30. And there's a minor, 10:45 to 11:45 tonight. I'm B93.3 meteorologist Stu Mock.
15: Around the neighborhood this morning, another cool start, but pleasant.
0: Yeah, not bad.
15: Okay.
0: 52 degrees in Emily, 53 in Aiken. I skipped Little Falls and Garrison.
15: No, you didn't.
0: No, I did.
15: Oh, you did.
0: Yeah. 52 in Little Falls.
15: Thank you.
0: In Garrison, 53.
15: There you go.
0: How about that?
15: You're doing better now.
0: Does that work better?
15: You're doing better.
0: Crosby, 55. Emily, 52. Aiken, 53. 53 also in Pine River and in Staples.
15: Yeah.
0: 54 in Wadena. 54 in Baxter. 53 in Brainerd.
15: All right. Well, that right there is a pretty good start to the day. And let's start by going back. Back, all together. Let's go back.
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0: They'll be really good tomorrow with Luke Bryan.
1: Yeah. Okay. He's rubbing it in a little bit.
0: I'm sorry.
1: You're listening to B93.3. I'm Lucy Lewis. I'm here in the studio, and this is Wild Bill Satre.
0: I am out in the camper, and we are right across from the main stage at Winstock Country Music Festival. Winsted, Minnesota is a nice little town right off of the, it's right off of Minnesota Highway 7. We're just a stone's throw away from the highway.
1: A little town, but it's you're about to have some big talent.
0: Well, I'm telling you, we more than quadruple the size of this little town this weekend.
1: Wow.
0: Along with that, we've got some big talent. Like we just heard Luke Bryan, he's going to be here tomorrow. Dirk Bentley's going to be here today. We've got a whole full lineup full of fantastic tunes, including Sarah Evans. And there's a rumor that I might be able to break my four-year drought of getting to meet or at least talk to Sarah Evans.
1: Oh, yeah. Okay. Four-year drought.
0: Four-year drought, yeah.
1: Overdue.
0: So for 4 years, I've been trying to get an interview with her, and for 4 years, she's somehow avoided me.
1: I feel good about it this year. It's going to be your year.
0: 4 years? We'll see.
1: Well, right now,
0: yes,
1: it's time to play Headlines or Hogwash. Y'all need to give us a call.
0: 822-B933-822-2933 is the phone number.
1: Yep, we're going to be talking to caller number 5.
0: Okay, so caller 5, and if you get it right,
1: you're in the running for $200.
0: And if you get it wrong,
1: you're in the running for $100 worth of pizza from Slice on Oak. Yum. I could go for some pizza right now. I wish I had some of that here.
0: Wish I had some of that here for
1: Oh, boo-hoo. Nobody feels sorry for you.
0: That's right, you know it.
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0: onions or hogwash.
1: Out of tune as always. All right.
2: What? I thought we sounded great.
1: Well, you sounded great.
2: No, I don't. It's okay. We can move on.
1: Let's be honest. All right.
2: Who do we have on the phone? It's Aubrey and Taven?
1: Yeah.
3: How's
2: your morning going so far, guys?
3: Good. How about you guys?
1: Oh, let's awesome. See here. Let me look around. Yeah.
2: Yeah, Bill's at Winstock.
1: Yeah, I'm at Winstock today.
2: It looks like I'm in the studio.
1: Yeah, it does.
2: Looks like any other day. But I'm excited to be talking to y'all. We've got some good statements for you, and you know how to play, right?
3: Yeah.
2: All right.
3: We listen all the time.
2: Okay,
1: sounds good.
2: Sweet.
1: All right. Well, old pros, you guys are going to be so good at this. I'm going to start off. I'll have the first statement, okay?
2: Okay.
1: The first statement is about Sting, the wrestler.
2: Okay.
1: Yeah. So Sting the wrestler.

0: average day?
1: 12 and 14.
0: 12 and 14,000 planes 14,000. In the sky.
1: Okay.
2: Well, I'm going to say, what do you think? I think it's Hogwash Headline. What do you want? You want to go with Hogwash?
3: I'm going to go with Hogwash because I know all the amount of planes in the sky on the average day.
0: Oh. Okay. All right.
1: So are we hogwashing?
3: Yeah.
2: Oh, Taven's final answer.
1: All right. Final answer is hogwash.
0: Oh.
1: It is Hogwash Headline.
0: Yeah. But now we're gonna have to figure this out.
1: Yeah.
0: We're going to have to talk about your source, Taven, but let's get started.
1: All right. So we're going to start with Sting. Sting, the singer, actually owns the rights to the name Sting and the registered owner with the U.S. Patent Office. The pro wrestler Sting gets to use the name because Sting, the singer, was generous to him to let him use it, too.
0: Is that not the...
1: It's the opposite of what I said. I said that Sting the wrestler owned it.
0: But
1: Sting the singer actually owns it.
0: Oh, okay.
1: That's right. All right. Therefore, it was a hogwash.
0: Okay, got it. All right. Well, so my sources say, Taven, that at any given time, there are between 12,000 and 14,000 planes in the sky at the same time on an average day. But you said you've got different information?
3: I didn't hear you say 1,000. I thought I heard 14 and only 12.
0: Oh. I'm sorry. We confused it there, buddy.
1: Yeah.
0: Okay. Gotcha.
1: Yeah.
0: Well,
1: that's probably on me.
0: Yeah. Thanks, Bill.
1: Yeah.
0: Thanks a lot, Bill.
1: I'll stay out
0: well,
1: of it now.
0: Well, you guys are in the running for $100 worth of pizza from Slice on Oak. And do you think since we confused them, like we could get him a t-shirt maybe, Bill?
1: Oh, sure.
0: Maybe come by the studio and we'll get you a B93.3 t-shirt.
3: Cool.
0: All right. Yeah. Well, thank y'all for playing Headlines or Hogwash. Have a fantastic day.
2: Thank you. You too.

0: B93.3, your home for today's best country. Bailey Zimmerman, we're going to be seeing him next week at Lakes Jam.
1: Are you ready to introduce Bailey Zimmerman at Lakes Jam, Lucy?
0: No, I'm not. Oh. I'm actually kind of stressing about it.
1: Are you?
0: I don't love being on stage.
1: Oh.
0: It makes me real nervous. Okay. Sometimes I get a ringing in my ears.
1: Oh, no.
0: And also, more importantly, I don't know what I want to wear.
1: Oh, that's the most important part of this? Are you serious?
0: Yeah.
1: Okay, fine.
0: Yeah, and you know what? Every woman that is listening right now will agree with me.
1: I bet.
0: It's very important how you feel and how confident you feel getting up in front of
1: 20,000 people.
0: I didn't know it was that many.
1: Oh. All right, well, let's go talk sports then, maybe. Oh, don't do that. Make me feel bad.
2: Good morning. Let's get a look at your sports. The Twins on a four-game winning streak following a 9-3 win over the Texas Rangers at Globe Life Field. Twins scoring four runs in the top of the first and never looked back. Brooks Lee, Trevor Larnach, and Ryan Kriedler all homering in the victory, while Joe Ryan earned his fifth win after striking out seven over five scoreless innings. Twins remain in third place in the AL Central, 36-40, moving closer to .500 as Connor Prelip starts for Minnesota against the Diamondbacks tonight. Vikings are off for the next month's R&R as they headed. They got the final practice from OTAs from TCO Performance Center yesterday. Minnesota back to Eagan when training camp starts next month. NBA entering a critical weekend. Teams making their final preparations ahead of Tuesday's draft. All eyes are on Bucks all-star forward Giannis Antetokounmpo as he angles for a trade out of Milwaukee. And the Angels will be without their three-time American League MVP for the foreseeable future. Los Angeles placing center fielder Mike Trout on the 10-day injured list due to a right hamstring strain. And that's been a look at your sports on B93.3.
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1: With your state and regional news, I'm Tess Taylor from the Brainerd Now newsroom. A 53-year-old Baxter man died Thursday morning after his motorcycle was struck by a pickup truck on Highway 371 in unorganized territory. The Minnesota State Patrol says the crash happened just before 5 a.m. when a 1989 Harley-Davidson cruiser was making a left-hand turn from the northbound 371 lanes onto Pine Beach Road when it made contact in the intersection with a southbound Ford F-150. The driver of the motorcycle suffered fatal injuries. His name has not yet been officially released, pending the notification of family. The driver of the Ford, a 56-year-old Baxter man, suffered no reported injuries. Alcohol is not believed to be a factor in the crash. More information is expected out later today. An 11-year-old Cass Lake boy suffered life-threatening injuries Sunday after he crashed an ATV into a vehicle on Highway 371 in Cass County. The State Patrol there reported that a 2002 Honda TRX 500 was eastbound on Golf Course Road in Cass Lake when it collided with a 2022 GMC Yukon that was traveling northbound on 371. The driver of the ATV, Nindy Lowell Paquette, suffered life-threatening injuries and was transported to an unnamed medical facility. The driver of the GMC, 48-year-old William Richard Stanley, and his 9 and 10-year-old passengers, all of Goodridge, were not injured. Paquette was wearing a helmet, and the roadway was reportedly dry at the time of the crash. No other details about this case are known at this time. And Minnesota cannabis store owners are frustrated by a testing backlog. One of the state's five testing sites is shutting down because of high costs. The backlog is delaying adult-use flower pre-rolls and pens. Store owners say that vendors often can't provide delivery dates. Store owners fear the closures will make the delays even worse. That's news from the Brainerd Now newsroom. I'm Tess Taylor.
2: From the Brainerd Lakes Weather Center.
3: Expect partly sunny skies with some showers developing later this morning. There could be a thunderstorm toward midday or the afternoon. Our high at about 70 and the winds become west around 5 to 15. Any kind of rain dries up tonight. Skies clear out. We drop to 48. The northwest winds 5 to 15. Mostly sunny Saturday and Sunday. About 72 Saturday, 75 on Sunday. And the breeze is fairly light. I'm B93.3 meteorologist Stu Mock.
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5: It's currently 52 degrees at the Brainerd Lakes Regional Airport. Showers are in the vicinity. B93.

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1: B93.3. I hope you're as excited to see Josh Ross at Lakes Jam as I am.
2: Are you now?
1: Yeah, I am.
2: I hear you. You know, and I'm excited about that. Next, this is kind of my shakedown cruise this weekend.
1: Right.
2: And so we get real stirred up next weekend. Of course, it's at BIR. The camping is so much. I'm going to say this.
1: He's looking over his shoulder, y'all.
2: I am looking over my shoulder. The camping at BIR makes that festival so good because you don't, I mean, it's
1: you're not in a farm field.
2: Let's be honest. That's a big part of it.
1: Yeah.
2: Yeah. Yeah. We've got some amenities there. And I love that location for a concert and for a festival. It is second to none. And we have things like ATVs and UTVs, and we have the ability to do all that stuff at BIR that you don't get to do at any other festival.
1: Right.
2: And it does matter.
1: Sure.
2: So we're looking forward to having a great time next weekend right in our own backyard.
1: Yeah, I'm super excited about it.
2: So that'll be your first Lakes Jam, won't it?
1: Yeah.
2: Oh,
1: yeah.
2: Well, that's good to know.
1: This will be my first Lakes Jam, my first Freedom Fest, my first Iconic Fest.
2: Oh, my Lord. Well.
1: All those are going to be, I'm going to be new to those.
2: And okay.
1: But look, y'all, I've been conditioning. I've been prepping to party.
2: That's good.
1: Now, change in gears a little bit here. I want to tell y'all real quick about the B-Bay Big Deal of the Day today because I'll tell you this.
2: Mm-hmm.
1: I was outside doing a little cleanup in the yard,
2: right.
1: And I noticed that my gutter was, like my downspout, had vomited all those little oak tassels.
2: Oh, yeah.
1: And I was like, holy moly.
2: Well,
1: my gutters
2: what's up there.
1: Are full of oak tassels.
2: Okay.
1: So
2: you know what you need to do.
1: I do know what I need to do because I bought this certificate before. It's Lake Country Seamless Gutters. It's $100 toward gutter cleaning, but you get it for $50 today.
2: What?
1: And we all need to get it. Yeah.
2: Smoking holies.
1: Go
2: that's
1: get
2: great.
1: It today. That's the B-Bay Big Deal of the Day, and it'll be gone tomorrow. Let me tell you about what a great experience I had with them.
2: Oh, do tell.
1: Okay. They came out, gave me a quote. It was, you know, they sent it emailed, we texted, everything set up.
2: Mm-hmm.
1: They came out there, they did it. And when they left, we realized the truck had leaked some oil on our driveway.
2: Oh, no.
1: And we were like, oh, that stinks.
2: Oh.
1: And I just sent them an email to let them know, like, hey, your truck is leaking.
2: Yeah.
1: And I knew that, you know, they would want to know that if they hadn't already noticed it. And they were like, oh, my gosh, we are so sorry. And they sent someone out that day to come clean it off of my driveway.
2: Oh, seriously?
1: And it is no sign of it.
2: Huh.
1: And then that is the kind of, like, local business that you want to work with.
2: Super service. 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
1: It was fantastic. 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And I am going to go be buying one of these if they don't sell out because I got to get those oak tassels out of there.
2: Because, you know, they'll make more
1: oak
2: tassels.
1: That's how it works.
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1: code
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8: So even though there may be some rain chance around here and we see rain out to the west, we certainly are not in for a washout at all for this weekend. Let's talk about the low pressure system with the cool front just into northwest Minnesota. And the radar indicating that light rain, west central and northwest Minnesota back into northeast North Dakota. I'd expect a bit later this morning into the afternoon, some scattered showers roll through. There could be a thunderstorm, but I wouldn't expect severe weather out of it. Just the rumble of thunder. Rainfall amounts maybe up to a quarter inch. That could be about the extent. And otherwise, I expect that rain ends. And then as we make our way through tonight and into the weekend, it dries out and gets brighter. Temperatures stay a little cool and comfortable. You know, our normal should be at about 78. I expect low and mid-70s right through the weekend. That all sounds fine indeed. Should be a great weekend for being out and about and maybe doing something special with Dad. There will be a stronger low-pressure center off to our south. Far southern Minnesota could get some rain late this weekend. We ought to miss out on that. In fact, I don't expect a rain chance here till we look on to about Tuesday. So it sounds very fine. Partly sunny skies developing today. More clouds with showers. There could be a thunderstorm toward midday or the afternoon. Expect today's high at about 70, and the winds will become west about 5 to 15. Clouds and maybe a little rain early, then skies clear out overnight. The overnight low drops down to 48. The northwest wind about 5 to 15. Mostly sunny Saturday, 72. Northwest winds 5 to 15. Mostly sunny Sunday, 75 with a northeast breeze. There's a minor fish feeding period, 10:15 to 11:15. A major, 4:30 till 6:30. And there's a minor, 10:45 to 11:45 tonight. I'm B93.3 meteorologist Stu Mock.
1: We've got showers moving across the BLA. It is currently 54 degrees.
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0: 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Appropriate for a day like today. If you're going to the second annual Midwest Mountain Bike Festival over in Cuyuna, I assume you're probably cool with some muddy trails because you might be having that after today's rain. If you're interested in going, you can register and learn more online at MidwestMountainBikeFest.com. Yeah, just get on your bike and pedal over here to the brighter side, because we got some good news, heartwarming news.
1: Now, the other day, Lucy, you and I were talking about my great-grandmother and some really cool stories that I had with my relationship with great-grandma Ruth. And I read up on a couple other stories after that that came up. This woman in New York gave her 91-year-old grandmother a wonderful surprise by showing her never-before-seen video of her wedding from 1955.
0: Oh, my gosh. I bet the hair was amazing.
1: I bet.
2: I never knew there were pictures. Wow. Everybody's so serious. Oh, I don't know how pretty that dress was. I picked that dress out in Chicago by myself. Look at all the hair I had. Wow. And then they take us around town.
3: The whole town?
2: It's only one stop sign. Oh, Al's black book.
4: What was that?
2: His addresses of his girlfriends.
4: Oh, really?
2: It was empty.
0: Oh, that's cute.
1: And the footage had been hidden away for years and was just recently discovered. It allowed this woman to relive her wedding day for the first time in 70 years. She made some funny comments, as you heard, and became emotional as she watched
0: it. I bet she did.
1: For real. Speaking of emotional, this next story is also one that'll get you right in the feels.
0: Yeah, this especially gets me because, well, I'll get into it.
1: Yeah.
0: An artist from the Bay Area who survived an aggressive brain cancer. It's called glioblastoma, and this is the kind of brain cancer. My aunt died of this kind of brain cancer, this is really gets me. Anyway, he's expressing his gratitude by painting portraits of the doctors and caregivers who helped save his life.
5: 100%, I'm alive today because of them. Art is something that's always been a constant since I was five. The highest form of gratitude from me is to, like, let me paint your portrait. Everybody behind me helped me recover when I was diagnosed with glioblastoma. It became an opportunity for me to show my gratitude and have them see themselves the way I see them.
0: Yeah, you just heard from Vincent Saratella. He's a former Pixar animator. Mm-hmm. He says painting each portrait is his way of saying thank you and celebrating the hospital workers who guided him through his fight. It is actually really rare to survive that cancer. So congratulations, Vincent. Sounds like you're an amazing person.
1: And that's what it's like on the brighter side.
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15: Like partly sunny skies with some showers developing later this morning. There could be a thunderstorm toward midday or the afternoon. A high at about 70 and the winds become west around 5 to 15. Any kind of rain dries up tonight. Skies clear out. We drop to 48. The northwest winds 5 to 15. Mostly sunny Saturday and Sunday. About 72 Saturday, 75 on Sunday. The breeze is fairly light. I'm B93.3 meteorologist Stu Mock.
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0: B93.3's Best Country at Winstock. Haley Witters was out here at Winstock a couple of years ago. We got to meet her.
1: Yeah, what was it like?
0: It was interesting.
1: Okay, cool. What do you mean? Interesting.
0: It was interesting. She was wearing like her quirky dress and she was on the West stage. It was interesting.
1: What kind of dress was it?
0: It was like a baby doll dress.
1: Okay.
0: It's
1: Make
0: kind
1: a
0: of her.
1: Delete something out of my Amazon cart.
0: You might want to do that anyway. just one of those experiences at Winstock Country Music Festival where I'm broadcasting. I'm going to take off for a little bit, Lucy.
1: Oh, okay. Abandon us.
0: Uh-huh.
1: I'll talk about it with my therapist.
0: That's right. Because I heard a horn honk down the road, which usually means somebody's serving breakfast over there.
1: Okay. Yeah, you should probably eat something. Uh-huh. You've had too many mimosas already. Here's Riley Green. Think as you drunk. Hey, take it easy out there, Bill.
0: I'll do my best. I'll have one for you.
1: And thanks.
0: One for you. And okay. One for you.
1: Be careful.

0: B93.3, Riley Green, think as you drunk. Now, this is the time of day when we usually read the socials, but Bill's not here and I can do whatever I want. So in honor of Father's Day, I thought it would be fun to share a thread I found online where dads are anonymously sharing their don't tell your mother about this moments. And some of these are really heartwarming. Some of them are really funny. So from the heartwarming category, one father said, my four-year-old son randomly walked into the kitchen at 3 a.m., saw me eating ice cream. So I got him a bowl. We were whispering like nerds, and I said, don't tell mom. That's very, very cute. This is another sweet one. My dad said he was off on Fridays, but his wife worked, so he'd take his four-year-old daughter out for breakfast, and then they'd go on a small adventure at a random place. Now, they kept this to themselves, so mom didn't get FOMO, which is really, really cute. On the more like, did dad have bad judgment category? One person said his dad let him up on the roof when they were putting new shingles on. He was four at the time. I don't think mom would have approved of that. Now, my dad did this, and honestly, I don't know if my mom ever knew, but my dad would take me and put me in his lap and let me drive around the neighborhood when I was small enough to sit in his lap. This person said, I took both kids out around 13 to show them how to drive. Probably a safer bet than putting a toddler in your lap and letting her steer. He said that he would take these 13-year-olds to a big empty parking lot or in the neighborhood, but they loved it, and I enjoyed a little secret with them for a while. And here's one that is just shake my head. Crazy. This is from a daughter. She said, my parents helped me out with rent during college. My mom usually sent the check, but my dad did it once and botched my name. He wrote Alicia instead of Alyssa. So it wasn't just the wrong spelling. It also changed the sound. I didn't notice until I was at the bank and the teller had to call to confirm. My dad answered and literally said the words, don't tell your mother about this. Yeah, don't tell the mother that you literally forgot your child's name. Happy Father's Day to all you dads, whether you're sharing secret ice cream or just, I don't know, really blanking out on who your kid is. You deserve a great day this weekend.
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4: 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So that's a big reassurance for people.
5: It really is. I mean, that's one of the things that we do different than a lot of the other dealers in the area when it comes to, you know, vehicles priced in that $10,000 or $15,000 or even $5,000 range. Is we're really intentional about making sure we can feel good about selling them to people in our community.
4: That's fantastic. And what about trade-ins? What's the market right now for trade-ins?
5: You know, we always try to take an approach where we're as fair and aggressive as we can be when it comes to a trade number. We know that right now it's as hard as it's ever been for us to acquire good used vehicles and used inventory. So with that being said, we try to be as fair as we can when it comes to trade numbers, and we find ourselves often quite a bit higher than what our competition is.
4: That's fantastic. So if you've got a car to trade in and you've been kind of on the fence, now's the right time to do that.
5: You know, it really is. And so that's something that if you're just trying to get an idea of what your trade's worth so you know what you have to start with, I would definitely encourage people to, you know, the easiest way, especially if you have a trade, is to stop by Lakes Area Auto Solutions. 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
4: Fantastic. Well, thanks for chatting with us this morning, Josh. Have a wonderful day.
5: Thanks, Lucy. Have a good day to you and everybody out there.
6: Like partly sunny skies with some showers developing later this morning. There could be a thunderstorm toward midday or the afternoon. A high at about 70, and the winds become west around 5 to 15. Any kind of rain dries up tonight. Skies clear out. We drop to 48. The northwest winds 5 to 15. Mostly sunny Saturday and Sunday. About 72 Saturday, 75 on Sunday. The breeze is fairly light. I'm B93.3 meteorologist Stu Mock.

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I am hungry. I usually have stuff stashed away in the freezer, like a breakfast burrito, and I forgot to re-stand fried chicken. Doesn't sound bad right now. 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She

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1: Luke Bryan on B93.3. And if you're going to Winstock, you're going to see him tomorrow night. 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

B93.3, Dustin Lynch, Easy to Love. Speaking of love, Father's Day, of course, is this weekend. And I've been reading online this thread where dads and their kids are anonymously revealing their best don't tell your mother this moments. And I found another one I wanted to tell y'all about because I can't imagine how anyone thought this was a good idea. Someone said, I was with my dad and we thought it was a good idea to start a small fire on the wooden porch. I don't know why you would think that was okay, but he says, we thought we put it out, but the wind must have picked up because we came outside the next day and there was a giant hole burned in the porch. And my dad just told me, hey, don't tell your mom, I'll get it fixed. So I'm wondering, do you have any stories about things you did with your dad that you didn't tell mom about? If you do, text me. I'd love to hear about it. Text me on the Patriot Plumbing, Heating, and Air text line, 218-822-2933. 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

0: 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We're also going to have rodeo tickets to give away next week. Iconic Fest tickets are going to be given away soon, so stick around for that. Coming up at 10, Tess Taylor. I'll see you Monday morning. Have a great weekend and a happy Father's Day.
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12: Expect partly sunny skies with some showers developing later this morning. There could be a thunderstorm toward midday or the afternoon. A high at about 70 and the winds become west around 5 to 15. Any kind of rain dries up tonight. Skies clear out. We drop to 48. The northwest winds 5 to 15. Mostly sunny Saturday and Sunday. About 72 Saturday, 75 on Sunday. The breeze is fairly light. I'm B93.3 meteorologist Stu Mox.

B93.3, today's best country. Think of me, think of you. Just, you know, sometimes just think about others. I don't know. I'm Tess Taylor. That's Chris Young and Cassidy Pope. Welcome to your finally Friday. Here's Morgan Wallen, B93.3.

K93.3, today's best country. He's taking to the stage at Winstock tomorrow night, Luke Bryan. And if you are heading down today to Winstead, Minnesota for the big old festival, please drive carefully and have a really fun weekend. If you're coming to the Lakes area, we know you're going to have fun here.

0: B93.3, today's best country, Carly Pearce and Ashley McBride. Never wanted to be that girl. Oh my goodness, weekend, it's knocking on the door. I can smell it. I can smell it. I can smell the rain, too. I love the smell of fresh rain. Don't you? I do. Anyway, and at least if you're working right now, let the rain happen today so the weekend can be sunny. And it looks like weather-wise for the weekend, it's going to be just that. Sunny Saturday and Sunday, this high 72 and 75 respectively. So not a bad weekend if you have those outdoor plans. Make them if you don't, because it's going to be good. Music from Zach John King coming up in just a moment right here on B93.3.
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B93.3, today's best country, Keith Urban. Long, hot summer. 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Another one open there, too.

0: 1 week from tonight, that guy, Tucker Wetmore, he's going to be taking the stage up at Lakes Jam right here at BIR. 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
1: It's Megan Maroney and my OK B93.3, today's best country. 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Absolutely. Here's Russell now with Happened to Me, B93.3, today's best country.

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11: Expect partly sunny skies with some showers developing later this morning. There could be a thunderstorm toward midday or the afternoon. We're high at about 70 and the winds become west around 5 to 15. Any kind of rain dries up tonight. Skies clear out. We drop to 48. The northwest winds 5 to 15. Mostly sunny Saturday and Sunday, about 72 Saturday, 75 on Sunday. The breeze is fairly light. I'm B93.3 meteorologist Stu Mox.

W93.3, today's best country. Getting down there to Winstock tonight, you're going to see that dude on stage, Dierks Bentley. Yes. All our listeners that are heading down there, have fun. Ella Langley and Morgan Wallen next, and I Can't Love You Anymore on B93.3, today's best country. Happy Friday. Welcome to

93.3, today's Best Country Father's Day weekend upon us. Are you guys ready? Dads, ready to enjoy your day on Sunday? Let's hope so.

0: but I do.
1: 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That's One Bad Habit, courtesy of Tim McGraw. 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

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Pretty good at drinking beer. And if you're going to be really good at drinking beer, maybe this weekend, make sure you designate a driver, please. Make your plans ahead of time before you go out and tie one on, okay? Here's Josh.

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1: 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Josh Ross, Hate How You Look. And I hate that I even have to say this, but I'm going to because I have friends up there at heart and we love the animals at the Heartland Animal Rescue Team. But apparently they are in need of some extra donations right now. As in recent months, the Heart Shelter says they have seen a heartbreaking increase in the number of animals that are being dropped off at their door after hours. And a lot of times they're being left there in the dark, sometimes in boxes that have been soiled. Sometimes they're just tied to the door handle, waiting for their staff to come in the next morning. That is just not cool. So here's the deal. Heart does not turn these animals away. They take them in, and there are often medical costs associated with housing these animals and preparing them for their forever homes. So if you are able to help out, right now their funds have been stretched because of all these animals being left there. Sometimes, you know, they're like a bunch of kittens in a box or their dogs tied to the door handle. And they got to be able to pay for this. You know, they have to cover the expenses. So first of all, if you're somebody that's leaving your animals there overnight, I mean, people, we understand that things come up and things happen where you can't keep your pets anymore. Those things happen. And we know it probably pains you to have to give up your animals. Bring them in legitly, please. Just don't leave them. That is terrible. That is just inhumane. But anyway, if you find it in your heart to help them out, please drop off your financial donations at Heartland Animal Rescue Team in Baxter. 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

country. We're welcoming him to town next weekend, Bailey Zimmerman and Chevy Silverado. I'm Tess Taylor. Thanks for having us on here on a finally Friday. 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
11: From the Brainerd Now newsroom, I'm Tess Taylor. A Rochester woman who pleaded guilty in the Feeding Our Future fraud case is going to prison. Asha Jamah has been sentenced to 6 months behind bars and 1 year of supervised release. Prosecutors say the defendant stole close to $450,000 from the federal government and has been ordered to pay that money back. Jamah was accused of operating the Brava restaurant in Rochester with four others who falsely claimed that they were serving over 200,000 daily meals to children. She must voluntarily surrender to go to prison on July 16th. A Minnesota driver is getting 4 months of jail time for killing his own father in a drunk driving accident. Chase Keiser pleaded guilty to criminal vehicular homicide in a crash in September of 2025. His brother asked the court for leniency, saying that the family had already lost their father. Authorities say that Keiser's blood alcohol level was more than twice the legal limit when he struck a tractor. Keiser must also serve up to 5 years of probation. And a 53-year-old Baxter man died on Thursday morning after his motorcycle was struck by a pickup truck on Highway 371 in unorganized territory. The Minnesota State Patrol says the crash happened just before 5 a.m. when a 1989 Harley-Davidson cruiser was making a left-hand turn from northbound 371 onto Pine Beach Road when it made contact in the intersection with a southbound Ford F-150. The driver of the motorcycle suffered fatal injuries. His name has not been officially released, pending notification of family. The driver of the Ford, a 56-year-old Baxter man, suffered no report of injuries. Alcohol is not believed to be a factor in the crash. More information is expected to be released at a later time. That's news at this hour from the Brainerd Now Newsroom. I'm Tess Taylor.
0: Meteorologist Rodney Price. Showers and storms likely into the afternoon. Mostly cloudy near 70. Breezy southwest wind. Rain chance ends tonight. Mostly clear, upper 40s. Saturday, mostly sunny skies as highs reach the lower 70s. On Sunday, Father's Day, mostly sunny and mid-70s. 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

B93.3, today's best country, not tonight, but tomorrow night. Luke Bryan, that guy, is going to be on the stage down in Winstock. Wild Bill down there right now. Look for the tents. You can go say hello. He would love to see you. Here's Megan Maroney.

0: B93.3, today's best country life changes. Music from Thomas Rhett. I'm Tess Taylor. Saw this today. They are apparently set to be making an animated Survivor movie. Yep, but instead of humans, film is going to feature animated animal contestants. I think this is kind of cute. The official synopsis reads like this. Set on a remote and mystical island, animals from all around the globe compete for a once-in-a-lifetime chance to be crowned the sole survivor. There you go. I like it. Anyway, Survivor host Jeff Probst is the executive producer and says, quote, it's still everything we love about Survivor. Big personalities, funny characters, surprising alliances, competition and chaos. Of course, though, with a lot of heart. But this time, the players are not human. Well, that's kind of cool. I kind of like the idea. I think it's kind of a neat one. Although it's a movie, it's, you know, a one and done at a theater. So I don't know how they can... I don't know. You know what? Don't think about it. Don't think, just do. Just go to the movie if it comes out. So, I don't know. But I wonder if they lose, if they get voted off the island, or if they just get eaten by the other animals. I don't know. That may not be as family friendly then. I don't know. Or it's just, hey, it's the circle of life. But that was a whole nother movie. So, anyway, I digress. Survivor, the movie, maybe coming out, maybe family friendly too. We'll see. Wait and see. Okay, wait and see who's up next, but I'll guarantee it's some great country music here at B93.3.
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That is Tim McGraw and Something Like That. We also heard from Zach Topp, South of Sanity. 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

0: B93.3, today's best country, your home for Bebe, Ella Langley, Be Her. 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
15: Rodney Price. Showers and storms likely into the afternoon. Mostly cloudy near 70. Breezy southwest wind. Rain chance ends tonight. Mostly clear, upper 40s. Saturday, mostly sunny skies as highs reach the lower 70s. On Sunday, Father's Day, mostly sunny in mid-70s. 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Currently 62 degrees.

B93.3, today's best country. We are into 1 o'clock. I'm Tess Taylor. Max McNown on the way. Blake Shelton this hour. Right now, Jason Aldean.

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93.3, today's best country. From Dierks Bentley, Free and Easy, Down the Road I Go. Of course, he's going to be there, down there tonight, I should say. At Winstock, it's going to be good. If you're heading down, have fun. Before that, we did hear Low Cash, by the way, who will be at Freedom Fest. And Freedom Fest Friday is today. Be here, Eric Grant, giving away some Freedom Fest tickets as Happy Hour 6-Pack at 5, just for listening.

0: 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Keep that in mind as well. That was Don't We. And don't we have some Chris Jansen music around here somewhere? I think we do. And I'm probably going to get that up for you next, right here, as we make our way through a Friday afternoon. I can see it. Can you? It's the weekend and it's right there. It's almost here. B93.3.
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93.3, today's best country, Corey Kent, Cole Wetzel, and Rocky Mountain Low. That's going to wrap it up for me, Tess Taylor. I'm out. Eric Grant is in next. And again, he's got those tickets to Freedom Fest to give away, so keep it here. Have a wonderful, safe weekend, and we'll see you back here Monday. Here's the Nitty Gritty Dirt Band, B93.3. Be kind, folks.

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10: Meteorologist Rodney Price. Showers and storms likely into the afternoon. Mostly cloudy near 70. Breezy southwest wind. Rain chance ends tonight. Mostly clear, upper 40s. Saturday, mostly sunny skies as highs reach the lower 70s. On Sunday, Father's Day, mostly sunny in mid-70s. 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

B93.3 playing today's best country on a Freedom Fest Friday. I've got more Freedom Fest tickets coming up during the happy hour six pack this afternoon. 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Here's Tucker Wetmore now on B93.3.

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0: B93.3, today's best country. I'm Eric Grant. We're taking odds here in the building if Wild Bill's going to get in trouble at Winstock this year. I mean, he hasn't in the past, which is all the more reason to think that, hey, this year might be the year.
1: Way up in the Northland, there lived a man named Paul. He went down in history because he was so tall.
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Be By You. That is music from Luke Combs. B93.3, today's best country. I know I've said it before, but can we get new Sam Hunt music? Please, anybody, like 7 degrees of separation from Sam Hunt. Reach out to the cousin that knows the neighbor, that knows the babysitter of the... However we can get a hold of Sam Hunt and get some new music. Although I

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11: Mace Michaels. A severe thunderstorm watch continues through the afternoon and early evening for areas south of Crow Wing County. Scattered showers and thunderstorms, some could be severe for the next several hours, potential of large hail and damaging wind gusts. The weekend's looking dry with sunshine, temps in the 70s for highs. Celebrate Independence Day in Worthington, Minnesota. 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

0: 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You'll hear Stella Lefty's Boston. 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

Woman from Kane Brown, B93.3, today's best country. Hey, it's Eric Grant. We got a lot going on. Of course, it's Winstock weekend this weekend, Lakes Jam weekend next weekend. Have to pace ourselves, right? What? Wait a minute. What's pacing ourselves? Is that even real? Here's Lady A. Here we go.

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0: 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That's #250, say Mike Rowe. And happy birthday to us.
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4: I'm meteorologist Mace Michaels. A severe thunderstorm watch continues through the afternoon and early evening for areas south of Crow Wing County. Scattered showers and thunderstorms. Some could be severe for the next several hours. Potential of large hail and damaging wind gusts. The weekend's looking dry with sunshine. Temps in the 70s for highs. Celebrate Independence Day in Worthington, Minnesota. Live music, food, fireworks on July 3rd and 4th. Currently, it's 66.

special weather statement from the National Weather Service. This is including the cities of Walker, Pine River, Brainerd, Hill City, and Aiken. Funnel clouds and brief weak tornado touchdowns are possible across central Minnesota this afternoon. Showers and thunderstorms have developed across central Minnesota. There have been reports of funnel clouds and a brief tornado touchdown in Hubbard County this afternoon. Conditions are favorable for funnel clouds and potentially a few weak tornadoes with any thunderstorm that develops. These types of funnel clouds are usually short-lived. However, they can and occasionally do touch the ground and cause minor damage. Therefore, if you see a funnel cloud, take cover immediately. Again, a special weather statement for the National Weather Service, including the cities of Walker, Pine River, Brainerd, Hill City, and Aiken.

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This is a special weather statement from the National Weather Service. This is including the cities of Walker, Pine River, Brainerd, Hill City, and Aiken. Funnel clouds and brief weak tornado touchdowns are possible across central Minnesota this afternoon. Showers and thunderstorms have developed across central Minnesota. There have been reports of funnel clouds and a brief tornado touchdown in Hubbard County this afternoon. Conditions are favorable for funnel clouds and potentially a few weak tornadoes with any thunderstorm that develops. These types of funnel clouds are usually short-lived. However, they can and occasionally do touch the ground and cause minor damage. Therefore, if you see a funnel cloud, take cover immediately. Again, a special weather statement for the National Weather Service, including the cities of Walker, Pine River, Brainerd, Hill City, and Aiken.

0: B93.3, today's best country. I'm Eric Grant, inside an hour away from the Happy Hour six-pack, driven by Tanner Nissan. Top six songs of the week. Ella Langley, she's still going to be the queen of the countdown. I'm not telling. You got to listen and find out. 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
5: From the Brainerd Now newsroom, I'm Tess Taylor. A Rochester woman who pleaded guilty in the Feeding Our Future fraud case is going to prison. Asha Jamah has been sentenced to 6 months behind bars and 1 year of supervised release. Prosecutors say the defendant stole close to $450,000 from the federal government and has been ordered to pay that money back. Jamah was accused of operating the Brava restaurant in Rochester with four others who falsely claimed that they were serving over 200,000 daily meals to children. She must voluntarily surrender to go to prison on July 16th. A Minnesota driver is getting 4 months of jail time for killing his own father in a drunk driving accident. Chase Keiser pleaded guilty to criminal vehicular homicide in a crash in September of 2025. His brother asked the court for leniency, saying that the family had already lost their father. Authorities say that Keiser's blood alcohol level was more than twice the legal limit when he struck a tractor. Keiser must also serve up to 5 years of probation. And a 53-year-old Baxter man died on Thursday morning after his motorcycle was struck by a pickup truck on Highway 371 in unorganized territory. The Minnesota State Patrol says the crash happened just before 5 a.m. when a 1989 Harley-Davidson cruiser was making a left-hand turn from northbound 371 onto Pine Beach Road when it made contact in the intersection with a southbound Ford F-150. The driver of the motorcycle suffered fatal injuries. His name has not been officially released, pending notification of family. The driver of the Ford, a 56-year-old Baxter man, suffered no reported injuries. Alcohol is not believed to be a factor in the crash. More information is expected to be released at a later time. That's news at this hour. From the Brainerd Now newsroom, I'm Tess Taylor.
6: I'm meteorologist Mace Michaels. A severe thunderstorm watch continues through the afternoon and early evening for areas south of Crow Wing County. Scattered showers and thunderstorms, some could be severe for the next several hours, potential of large hail and damaging wind gusts. The weekend's looking dry with sunshine, temps in the 70s for highs. Celebrate Independence Day in Worthington, Minnesota. Live music, food, fireworks on July 3rd and 4th. Currently 57 degrees.
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9: All right, putting the six biggest songs of the week into gear thanks to Tanner Neeson, number six song off her Cloud 9 album, Megan Maroney and Beautiful Things.

The first but not the last time we hear Ella Langley in the Happy Hour six-pack top six. It's B93.3 playing today's best country six top songs of the week, driven by Tanner Nissan. And dare I say, it's also not the last time you're going to hear from Morgan Wallen in the six-pack, because we're going back-to-back Wallen. He has the number four song this week, solo, with

Doug and Wallen, Don't We, the number four song this week in the B93.3 Happy Hour six-pack. Yes, I've got Freedom Fest tickets for you during the six-pack this afternoon. I have not forgotten. I wouldn't do that to you. The winner of Freedom Fest tickets coming up after the number three song. It's Jason Aldean, Don't Tell on Me.

Jason Aldean with the number three song, B93.3, today's best country. Congratulations, this week's Freedom Fest Friday ticket winner, Tom Phelps of Emily. Tom and a guest going to Freedom Fest next month. Yeah, Freedom Fest, the Morrison County Fairgrounds in Little Falls, a month away from that festival, a Friday-Saturday festival at the Morrison County Fairgrounds, freedomfestmn.com. Tom Phelps of Emily, our winner. Number two song this week, not quite the big winner, not the number one song, but number two. Not too bad when you're facing some stiff competition. Here's Josh Ross

See him at Lakes Jam next Saturday night. Josh Ross with Hate How You Look. B93.3, today's best country. No real secret what the number one song is again this week. On such a high ride, Ella Langley, number one for the fourth consecutive week. Here's Be Her.

0: There she is at number one again, Ella Langley, Be Her, song co-written by Hardy. B93.3, today's Best Country six-pack is done again for another week, thanks to Tanner Nissan. We'll review all the songs in the six-pack. Megan Maroney had the number six song with Beautiful Things. Ella Langley, Morgan Wallen, their first appearance in the top six of the week with I Can't Love You Anymore, the number five song. Morgan Wallen also had the number four song with Don't We. Aldine, Don't Tell On Me was number three. Josh Ross, Hate How You Look, song two. Ella, number one with Be Her.
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3: I'm meteorologist Mace Michaels. A severe thunderstorm watch continues through the afternoon and early evening for areas south of Crow Wing County. Scattered showers and thunderstorms. Some could be severe for the next several hours. Potential of large hail and damaging wind gusts. The weekend's looking dry with sunshine. Temps in the 70s for highs. Celebrate Independence Day in Worthington, Minnesota. 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Currently 57 degrees.

boys, and they said, you know, all the others went and cashed out. We got the subdivision all mapped out. It'll sit right here on this land. And you could leave town a rich man. And he said, boys, whatever you're offering, it won't be enough.

Cole Swindell, B93.3, today's best country. Happy Father's Day weekend, all the daddios out there and granddads. Yeah, this is the first time that I'll be saying these words, but it's a struggle for me a little bit this Father's Day. A couple of my kiddos, my two oldest boys, are on a church excursion over in Denver, so they won't be around. And this is the first year where my dad isn't around. We lost him last July, and it's a little bit different realizing, yeah, there's not going to be the opportunity to either see or, you know, give him a phone call or anything like that. So don't take for granted your Father's Days. How about that? I wasn't trying to get sappy, but alas, I did. Here's Kenny on B93.3. She was.

0: PR, John Party, B93.3, today's best country. So there's been some talk in the country world, at least people trying to stir the pot, about Zach Top and his accent. You know, born and raised in Washington State, here he is sounding like he's been living in the South for every minute of his life. And John Party, who's from California, came to Zach's defense saying, hey, when you're singing these songs and you have been in Nashville for any amount of time, you're going to have some twang to you. I believe you, John. I believe you. Dustin Lynch, next on B93.3.
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0: That's Hardy along with Morgan Wall and Eric Church and Tim McGraw, MacArthur. 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
5: Meteorologist Mace Michaels. A severe thunderstorm watch continues through the afternoon and early evening for areas south of Crow Wing County. Scattered showers and thunderstorms. Some could be severe for the next several hours. Potential of large hail and damaging wind gusts. The weekend's looking dry with sunshine. Temps in the 70s for highs. Celebrate Independence Day in Worthington, Minnesota. Live music, food, fireworks on July 3rd and 4th. It's 60 right now.